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Song called Valerie. It is 8:13 in the morning. The Lemonade is on the radio, third hour of the morning show.

0: 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How are you guys doing? Hope you're still there listening in, keeping me in good company, because I'm doing the same thing. I'll be doing it till the last minute of the show this morning. And we are doing 2K Thursday. It's John Lemon at your service. Pausing for our half-hour break. And I'll be back with more of the hits. Who do I have next? I got a couple of OPMs in a row. Inigo Pascual and a whole lot more. Keep it right here on Eagle FM 95.5 for the love of music. 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Unleash the power of Rock Rock on Friday. 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And take it slow with easy listening Sunday. 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

0: Good morning. It is now 8:57, 3 to go before 9 o'clock. And it's top of the hour news. PNP intensifies operations against cross-border crime. The Philippine National Police is stepping up its intelligence sharing and operational capabilities to combat cross-border criminal activities. Law enforcement agencies are expanding joint maritime patrols and border monitoring to curb smuggling, human trafficking, and transnational crime networks in regional waters. Meanwhile, in other news, former President Rodrigo Roa Duterte appeared in person before the International Criminal Court in The Hague for a status conference. During the session, ICC judges pushed back against the prosecution, ordering them to significantly trim down their lengthy list of over 15,000 evidence items and hundreds of hours of witness testimony. The defense highlighted key inconsistencies and bloated filings in the prosecution's case, while the court signaled its desire to avoid unnecessary delays and maintain strict limits on trial proceedings. In other news, in line with broader security efforts, Philippines and Vietnam have forged a bilateral partnership aimed at dismantling organized crime networks operating across Southeast Asia. The cooperation agreement focuses on real-time data exchange, joint anti-narcotics enforcement, and enhanced maritime domain awareness between the two nations. And finally, in sports, Filipino tennis star Alex Ayala has secured the number three seed at the upcoming WTA 500 Singapore Tennis Open following recent withdrawals in the main draw. The top four ranking earns the world number 18 a crucial first round bye as she prepares to launch her campaign at the OCBC Arena next week. That's your 9 o'clock top of the hour news. From the Eagle FM News and Information Desk, I'm John Lemon. It is now 9 o'clock. 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
1: 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John Lemon still on the radio. 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

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From rock to pop to hip-hop that never drops. 2K Thursday, your 2000s hits. 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I see you.

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Talking Kanalang from 2005. It is 9:56. 4 to go before 10 o'clock. End of the line for John Lemon. That's it for my share of 2K Thursday. 4 minutes from now, you get a load of Dear Peachy for more 2K hits. And don't forget, come 11 o'clock today, K-pop reloaded. Till we hear from each other again, that's tomorrow, 6 o'clock in the morning for Rock Rock on Friday. Gonna be leaving you with Orange and Lemons from 2005, same year as Itchy Worms and Pinoy Ako.

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All right, usual opener on a Thursday. That's Madonna with Music. 5 minutes after 10, good morning. This is Peachy welcoming you to my share of 2K Thursday. As usual, I'm on until 1.

0: 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Yes, this is Peachy doing my share until 1. And that's the music of Girls Aloud, their version of Jump. Check your time. It's now 10:16.
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7: DJ

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Okay, that's Boomba Boomba, and right before that, Hawak Mo Ang Beat.

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Something from 2005. That's the music of Eric Benet and The Last Time. 20 more minutes to go before 11 o'clock. 11 o'clock, K-pop Reloaded.

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All right, 10:45, and let's go to our FB fan page first. From 413 Basketball Clinic, Marikina City, happy 2K Thursday, Ma'am Peachy. Online classes pa din kami pero nadagdagan pa po ng school works. Mabuti po dahil may program kayong nagpapasaya at nakaka-inspire, lalo po kay Uncle Ed. I love and miss you, Aaliyah. Oh, thank you, Aaliyah. Yeah, love and miss you too. Okay, and hello to Uncle Ed. Hi to Juan Miguel Gamocha. Yes, Joboy. I don't think it's in my playlist today. Next time, okay? And saying hello and good morning to Ricardo de Guzman. Happy 2K Thursday. Also to Christy and Albert Merced of QC with Love. And from Lizzie Sakuram Flores, tremendous 2K Pop Reloaded Thursday. And happy birthday to Wilfreda and Direk Nino Wilfred Detesho of Adas. Is this Adas? Greenfields, Bacoor, Cavite. Stay well and safe, you both. From Liz, Tia Sita, and your, what's this, Brao? Or Brow Sakuram family. Okay. Hi to Lolita Tienza Gulay. Good morning to you. Also to Peter Roberto. Happy 2K Pop Thursday. From Nestor Luke to, yes, good morning. Shout out po Kina Brothers, Mark Villafuerte, John Naira, Abel Ibi, for Paz, Fernando Fuentes, June Sapon, Richard Liboon Alejo, Roldan Alejo, Sisters Eve Corpus Sapon, Evelyn Santiago, and Marzen Villafuerte. Hi to Gerard Michano, happy 2K Thursday and K-Pop Reloaded. And from Louis Bongo de la Cruz, happy K-Pop Thursday po. Thank you for everything. God bless, more power and good health. Thank you, Louis Bongi. Hi to our Christian Roda of Noveleta, Cavite. Thank you for always listening. And from my good friend Juliet Sewaki, good day. Happy 2K Thursday. Just listening and having so much fun. Sending so much love from Japan. Oh, thank you, Juliet. Love and miss you. And from Kingsway Family, makulimlim at mahangin na umaga, dear Peachy. Kinikilig ang mga kabataan at kahit kaming hindi na masyadong bata sa K-Pop Reloaded. At masayang nakikinig sa program mo. Hindi kami napapagod dahil inspired sa mga kanta mo. Thank you. God bless you. Maring Betchay and Maring Aurin. Thank you very much po. Happy listening po to all of you there. And saying hello to Zanreb Torres of General Trias Cavite. Good morning. Also to my cousin Raquel Flores. Happy Thursday to you, cousin Nene. And of course, Rebecca Barba. Mm-hmm. Yeah, good morning to you. From Will Rosef, good Arvo mom, listening with a voice. Big bro Maui, oh, he's back. Needs your songs today. Gentle Giants, heart is broken for the Nepalese. Oh, again? Can't say anything, okay? Happy Thursday, mom. Salute with love from Will. Okay, love you, Will. All right, yes, chill. Maui, okay. And from Doreen Dallas Scott, all our kids are excited to start their classes and listen to 2K playlists, especially your K-pop songs. Thank you, Mom Peachy, for the joy you bring to all of us. We love you, Arlene Scott. Thank you. Yes, love you too, the Scott family there in Subic. And saying hello to Chris Cabrera of Santa Mesa, Manila. Thank you for always listening. Also, saying good morning to Dante Levy Daito. Happy Thursday din po. Also to Andre Cruz. Okay. Glad you like K-pop songs. Okay. Later. And yes, good day to Byron Bay. Hello there. Also to Ivan Cruz
Okay, another request, but this will be for next week, okay? Because I already have a playlist for today. And the song is not available yet. Hi to Catalina Rogel Portoliano Sena. Also to Jebby Chong de la Cruz. And yes, from Lolita Margarita. Good morning, Peachy. Masayang 2K Thursday morning para sa aming mga lola mo at listeners dito sa Casa Margarita. Rama at Socorro families nandito ulit. Nagbabakasyon. Nakikinig kasama namin bago pumasyal mamaya. I love you, Peachy. Oh, I love you din po, Lolita Margarita. And Eric Tuloy, yes, Kamanava Homeboy, good morning po. Always tuned in po ang Kamanava Homeboys. Shout out to Jaworski Lapid Galicia of Local ng Valenzuela. All right. Yes, thank you very much, Eric. We're always listening, of course, the Kamanava Homeboys. 10:51 right now. Let's get back to more music. And this next song is brought to you by EO Executive Optical. 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

All right, that's the music of Michael Learns to Rock, Eternal Love. 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

All right, 11:17, and yes, you're listening to K-Pop Reloaded with Peachy until 1 o'clock, and saying hello to my regulars, of course, my dear sister Arlene Panuncilio. Happy Thursday po, and good morning. Also to the Olarte Family Plus, Mommy Dolly, Lay and Rain, Will, and Papa Miguel, Anton, Lola Margarita, Lola Doreen, Lola Feli, Lola Connie, and Tatay Bert. Also to Daddy Eric, Ava, Myrtle, Patricia, Jet, Eric Jr., Chris, Ricky, Rexy, and Abby. And saying hello to Anthony and Katarina and the Spencer kids, Mikhail, Pretty Alexa, Layla, my angel Cassie, my buttercup, Lily, sweet babies Nino and Nina, cuties Venice, Benedict, and Benjamin, Audrey, Nightingale, Sophia, and Andrew. And also DJ Zarina and I Petros. And the triplets, Chloe, Dahlia, and Reez. And yes, get well to the kiddos who are sick. All right. Also, Bella. Yeah, Bella and David. Did I say it right? Okay. And saying hello to the twins in Australia, Michael and Malcolm. Also, Aunt Tessie and Uncle Brad, Stephen and Lisa, Nana Glaw, the Scott family in Subic, Charlotte, Charles, Doreen, Dali, Lena, Theo, Ian, Mishka, Misha, Inigo, Aaron, Zandro, and Zabina, together with Mommy Arlene and Daddy Theodore. And saying hello to my Bessie Cons. How are you? Yeah, still have colds. And saying hello also to Elise, Andre, Tita Pearl, and Tito Aaron. Also saying hello to my Lynn, Eric, Ping, and Bing. And my Ate Lynn, yeah, I think she's out again today. And Chris Lynn, yeah, she's in South Korea. Mm-hmm. And, of course, my sister Melody, listening to K-Pop Reloaded, of course. Saying good morning to Doc Louis Gutierrez. Also to Doc Iman and Sherry Fanjalan. Hi to Felman Castro, the Sinensis, Mommy Claire, Leia, Joy, and June. Also, saying hello to Odette Montojo, Malu Pascual, Baby Cardona, Emmy De La Peña. Of course, good morning to Brother June and Sister Lynn Francisco. Also to Brother Danny Slovendino. And also to Brother Benji Colliantes and wife Cherry. Hi to Sister Edna Canlas. Also to Sister Annabel Pidlawan. Brother Cesar Azarcon. Danny Maldes and family. Luz Epino. Angel Nancy Pascual. Transmitter guiding the Vera Okuman family, Mommy Esther Dizon, and also Doc Eric and Doc Rosalie of Adyao Optical Clinic, also Marisa, Rana Babejo, and Shamil Madrid, Kamanava Homeboys, most especially Eric, saying hello also to SG Alfred Balala. And also to Sister Jem Leonardo. And not to forget Team Easy. Yes, hello there, RV, Cell, and Ramses. Also Doc Goldie Chuagatus and Marisa Tibayan. Doc Maria Abril, Lee Navarro, the people in the P10 section of our central office, especially Brother Joey Cilio and Leo Apita. Brother Jorley and Sister Edna Giron, Leo Lazarte, my good friend, again, Juliet Manyalak-Sewaki there in Japan, Jet Egawa, hello to Cousin Nene, also to Cousin Cesar, together with Beth and B-Boy, and saying hello to Roel and Zoel Caro, Marlon Ray Santos, Brother Joey Alcaraz, Sister Blanca Del Macho of Virginia, USA, Belen and Sunny Ang, Mamen, Karen Alarcon, Harriet Maglantay, and also Nelson and Baby Paredes, Ruby and Amy, Kathy Bergado and family, Maring Becha and Maring Auring, Mommy Megan, Aaliyah, Ms. Nora, the staff of Home Protect Incorporated,
Who else? Attorney Philip and Doc Marlin. Raman Socorro families. The troops in North Melton, Melbourne, Darwin, Port McKay, St. Albans, and Parramatta. Rufus family. Sergeant Leanne, Mario, Maui. Louis Bonga de la Cruz, Lot Doña, Elaine Secondes, Pina Jerusalem, Gil, and of course, Jonathan Unai. Yes, thank you very much for always listening. 11:22. Let's get back to more music. 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

All right, 11:47, and yes, you're still listening to K-Pop Reloaded until 1. Saying hello to my bala, esti to Alex and Tita Tess Lizardo. Good morning. Also to Ka Rally Lapid, Lisa David, and yes, G Manalang Soriano of Moscow, Russia, Privyet. And hello to Zaldi and Jane Santa Barbara of Rome, Italy. Annyeong haseyo to our friends in Hanam, South Korea. David Santiago, Yongnim, Hijungnim, Tungsen, Araboji, and Sejungnim. Also to the Nguyen family, especially Jasmine, Jezreel, and Justin. Hi to Lola team, Lola Elaine, and Pedrito of Poland. And of course, the Scott family in Auckland, New Zealand. Saying hello to Lolo Arnold, Aunt Rebecca, Althea, and cute baby Via. Saying hello also to my friends from Auckland, Shy and Derek Vivas, Brother Willie and Sister Beck Lirio of North Shore, New Zealand. Hi to Kalimlim family, Melvin, Lorleen, and Dianian from Manama, Bahrain. Also, Khomeini Zaman, Beth Cantorna, Rose of Salve Hospital, Ruben Bernardino and family, my inaanak Henry Laborte, Marisa Lanya, Raymond Go, and girlfriend Michelle, the people at Centurion International Corporation. Hi to Joy, Saw, Angie, Kate, Mai Mai, Alex, Tess Declaro, Tess Pareñas, Maricel, Jovi Asma, Annette, Eileen, Mommy, Elsa, Joe Camps, Master Javon, and Ivy. And happy listening to the people there at Haitap Supermarket, Quezon Ave, and the people at King Smart in Caloocan. I'm Sweats and Digitize team. Hello to all of you. Also to Copper Sevilla Carlos, the Net25 Finance Department people. Saying good morning to Brother Joseph, Ka Julia, Tess, Rollit, Wena, Brother Danny, and of course, Brother Romy Santos. June SP, get well soon. And also saying hello to everybody at the NEU Cashier's office. Arlene, Hazel, Patty, Gershom, Nico, Vicky, Joe, Kaeds, Elena, Diane, Olive, Brother Runner San Diego, and Casol Kaide. Good morning to Brother Rydell Palabasan. Also to the people at the NEU College of Education office. Din Corazon Liwayway, Kaye, and Ma'am Julie Valencia. Likewise to the people at the NEU Information Office, Brother Jel Haiko, Brother Max Sison, Giselle, Rick, Zyvel, Francesca, and of course, Angie. Happy listening to everybody at Barangay New Era and Barangay New Era Clinic, especially Ruth and Rowena, and to the people at Kuwait Airways Reservation and Ticketing Department. The Grab driver is always listening to Eagle FM. Hello to all of you. Dante Paz Jr., Bernardo Marine, Edwin Arias, Alex Alipio, Arnel Isla, Reynardo Deloria, Art Antiola, Noel Anchetta, Robert Kong Lee, Edwin Hapon, Randy Salvatierra, Michael Gamba, Eleazar Cabaltera, June Pantoja Jr., Bernabe, Arnold Ayaay, Grazer Beta, Ricky Grande, Bernardo Chavez, Domingo Menor, Edgar Fetalvero, Ryan Galiebo, and Joey Reyes. And of course, the people in our central motor pool, saying hello to Ka Berong, Ka Tabara, Freddy Tagala, Bong Padre, Arnel Cabezas, Brother Rodel Orzano, Brother Eugene Dacpano, and the other brothers, Alan, Gabrielle, Janelle, Carl, Alden, Christian, Kuya Pogi Resetes, and Brother Avelan Petorio. Hello to our friends at Betty Sansarival Royal Place, Ella, Judy, Joni, Fonsi, Jing,
and TJ. Hi to Chana, Santa Maria Tan, and husband John. Also to Dr. Wilfredo P. Santos, the medical director at Bay Point Hospital, SBMA. Parpo Neil Pedralves, the people at Hair Rebound Salon, especially G. Karen and John John. Everybody at Unlad Haircuts Recreation. Also saying hello to Brother Ed and Sister Cherry Agustin, Brother Jets and Sister Annalie Granada, Sister Venus Maria, Brother Danny Simbulan, Brother Bobby Dino, and Brother Gerson Nonato. All right, 11:52. Back to more music. Here is a song requested by Mao. Here you go. The OST from Crash Landing on You.

All right, an OST from Crash Landing on You. That's a Destiny, Like a Coincidence. And winding up the first hour of K-Pop Reloaded, this is Beyond Woosok from Perfect Crown. This is Fate Line.

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All right, something from Rain, requested by Sari Sara Ijiran. That's Rainism. 6 minutes after 12. Welcome to the final hour of K-Pop Reloaded.

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All right, it's now 12:17. Yes, and thank you to all the students of Batangas Eastern Colleges. I hope I'm right. Yes. A lot of students visited us today. Thank you so much for dropping by, okay? And yes, let's go to my personal text line. Good day, Mom, listening with a Filo family with Papa and Nana. Kuya Wilson, Maui, and Pen Pen, take care on your way home. Mom, thank you for the 2K songs. They are amazing, like you. We love you, Michael and Malcolm. Oh, thank you very much. The twins from Australia. Love you too. And yes, from the Spencers. Good day, Mama. We don't have morning classes today. Oh, but we have activities to do. Thank you for the beautiful 2K and K-pop songs. We will finish everything in a flash. Mama is the best. Good day, Super Tito Nathan. Get well soon and enjoy Thursday bonding later. We love you, Strawberry Munchkins, with kisses on top. DJ Zarina, Nina, and I Petros. So thank you. Love you three, okay? And let me see who else is here. Okay, Brother Ron Abejo. Good day po, dear Peachy. Happy 2K Thursday. Nakikinig habang nagdo-drive. Pakigreet po ng happy birthday ang kalihim namin sa scan, sa Sister Imelda Ceballo. Birthday po niya ngayon. Happy birthday, yes, Sister Imelda. And salamat po sa magagandang music at stay safe po. Thank you, Brother Ronab. You too. Stay safe, okay? Always drive safely. And from Arnold Ayaay, yes, one of the Grab drivers always listening to us. Hi, Ma'am Peachy. Happy Thursday palang. Okay, Arnold, it's just Thursday, okay? Sobrang ganda ng music nyo. Hindi lang nakakaindak, nakakagising pa. Need namin yan para iwas disgrasya. Salamat po sa mga playlist nyo. Ingat lagi, Ma'am Peachy. God bless po always. So, thank you, Arnold Ayaay. You too. Ingat palagi. Always drive safely, okay? Yes, one of the Grab drivers always listening to us. Thank you so much. And, okay, it's time to say thank you also to all those who shared my program's art card today. Okay, Kingsway Family, 413 Basketball Clinic, Marikina City. It's all about him. Louis Bongi de la Cruz, thank you for the many, many, many shares. Doc Maria Abril, LM Hoops Olarte. Who else? My Ate Lien, Myra Manalo, Rain, Mitzley Olarte, Lalita Margarita, Mamita Dali, Joel Manlapas, Oscar Frondarama Sr., Kamanava Homeboy Eric Tuloy, RV Evangelista Isidera, Solid Eagle FM 95.5, and of course, Old School for Life. G. Manalang Soriano, Espashiba, Gerard Santos, yes, thank you for the many shares too. Brother Jorly Aguiron, okay, I think that's it. Thank you so much. Oh, yes, bye-bye. The students from Batangas Eastern Colleges. All right, 22 minutes after 12, still with Peachy. And you're listening to K-Pop Reloaded. Okay, our final hour. Here's a song, yes, requested by Ivy.

All right, that's the music of EXO 365. And yeah, saying hello to Mercy Protasio. I know you requested Swim by BTS, but instead, I'll just play this one, okay?

0: 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Check your time, it's now 12:30.
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2: All right, 12:47 and the last set of shout-outs. Let's go back to our FB fan page, okay? Wait, still opening. Okay, yes. From Lita Mapalat Baldonado, happy 2K Pop Reloaded Thursday. Always listening to Eagle FM from Valenzuela City. Thank you, Lita. And from Lay Mitzalarte, no more panic Thursday for me, Mom. As soon as narinig ko po ang boses niyo, kumalma na ako. Oh, thank you so much, Mom. I love you. I love you too, Lay. Okay, kalma lang. And Mercy Protasio. What's this? Ah, okay. Another request. And saying hi to Ronnie and Leomer. Ingat lagi. Love you both. Okay. Yeah. Noted on your request, Mercy. And hi to Arcy Nicolas. Have a wonderful Thursday too. From Maricel Hala. Yes, happy listening to all the listeners, especially to Pearly, Roselle Shalongo Nolasco, Lourdes Villaflor Lanas, and... yes, listening from Deca Homes, Marilao, Bulacan. Thank you, Maricel. Hi to Remy Hervasio of San Jose del Monte, Bulacan. From Amita Dali Olarte, good day, Ma'am Peachy. Masayang Huwebes ulit ng linggo. 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See you later, Thursday group. 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Lalong-lalo na po ako. Thank you, Mamita. Love you din po. And saying hello to Lexis Reyes. Okay. No, I didn't receive any request like this. Eh, di sana pinlay ko na. Okay, anyways, yes, noted. I'll include this next week on my playlist. Okay. Hi to Filipina Sugitan. As usual, saying hello to Mommy Tins, Matilde Bauza-Buelva, Lumina Huica, Rosalie Duran, and everybody at San Juan Company. Hi to Maria Lorena Cerdeña Malonzo. Also to Otsang Perez. Happy Thursday. Yes, happy 2K Thursday and K-Pop Reloaded. Also to Melissa Franny, Maximo Nagit, Myra Manalo, yes, happy 2K Thursday. And from Oscar Front Ramos Sr., shout out sa wife kong si Vicky, sa anak kong si Oliver at Oscar Jr., sa manugang kong si Rose Angelique at Christelle, sa apo kong si Issue Angelo, at sa Ramos family ng Sitio Gripo, Santa Barbara, Victoria, Tarlac. And saying hello to Miguel Franco Ramirez. Okay, also to Grace from Big Girls Fast Food, Minuyan Road to San Jose del Monte. And saying hello to Bossing Jean Cordial and family from Grace. Hi to Resort Toon Kids Channel. Ah, okay. Noted on your request. Maybe next week na ha? But I'll be playing your request from last week. Yeah, later. My last song. Okay, wait for it. And hi to Gerard Santos. Again, thank you, Gerard. Have a great day too. Michelle Estalbon. Yes, happy listening from ECT Beauty Salon, Prenza 2, Marilao, Bulacan. Yes, Ed Linda Trolliano. More power and God bless. Thank you very much. Hi to Sari Sarah Ijiran. Okay, noted on your request too. Lisa David, hello there. And from Morphe Morpheus. Okay, shout out to my batchmates. POTC 1777, 3rd Howitzer Battalion, 4th Magsaysay, Colonel Aureo Belgira, Hermogenes, Arce, Loreto Zara, George Villaruel, Rodolfo Calpito, Rizalito, Coronel, Raul Urquiza, Guillermo Agulan, and Edison Cabell. Also to Ms. Alma and Pico Suzuki. Happy Thursday listening to all. From Nap Morales. Hi to Dora of Alitagta, Batangas, also to Lanny Velasco, and of course John D. Rockefeller. Yes, saying hello to all of you there at Mercury Hauling Services. Yeah, thank you for always being there. And hi to the De Leon and Miranda families from Edwin Miranda De Leon, John Velasco. Okay, noted on your request too for next week. Okay, and Randy Santisas, yes, saying happy listening to Raul Arellano. All right, thank you very much. And yes, as I've said earlier, this is a song requested by Resort Tune Kids channel. Okay, here you are.

All right, and that's it for K-Pop Reloaded. Yes, hope you enjoyed the music I played for you. This is Peachy saying thank you. Be back with you tomorrow for my share of Rakrakan Friday, of course, folk rock and country for me. Same time, 10 to 1. Until tomorrow, bye-bye, everyone. I love you all. Mwah.

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0: No matter the decade, no matter the vibe, it's all here from the electrifying anthems of the 80s. 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

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That's

0: with Meron ng Iba. Our time, it's 5:29. Before that, you've heard the music from Juana with Ikaw Pa Rin this rainy Thursday afternoon, September 17, 2026. We're doing 2K open hits from year 2000 and beyond. OPM hits you'll be enjoying all the way till 8 p.m. 5:29 on the clock. 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

Hinahanap ng Puso. It's 5:42. And one more song before we take our break. It's 2K Opium Hits. My name is DJ Jem, and we are Eagle FM 95.5.

0: Janella Salvador with Mahal Kita Pero. 15 more to go before 6 o'clock. At 6, we have our Top of the Hour News. 5:45 at This Time Check is brought to you by...
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Reason with Pasacalle, before that Jinky Vidal with Kilig and Jed Madela from the year 2012 with Ikaw Na. Two more to go before 6 o'clock. And winding our first hour together, giving you Sunkissed Loda with White Toyota. My name is DJ Jem. 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Good afternoon.

0: tayo'y may sakit, gusto nating gumaling agad. 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Ang yakap ng PhilHealth ay isang programang nagbibigay ng libreng pagpapakonsulta at lab test.
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2: 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Good evening, Metro and Mega Manila. And here is your Eagle FM Top of the Hour news. President Ferdinand Bongbong Marcos Jr. wants an anti-political dynasty bill to be passed with his term, according to Malacanang. The palace said the president supports the passage of the measure, which has been pending in Congress for decades. The Supreme Court has also directed Congress to enact the law after 39 years of failure to do so. The 1987 Constitution mandates Congress to pass a law that will prohibit or regulate political dynasties in the country. PhilHealth is expanding its benefit packages starting September 18 to cover patients admitted to hospitals for less than 24 hours. The expanded coverage applies to patients with serious, severe, or life-threatening conditions, as long as their admission is proven to be medically necessary based on their medical records. The package will also cover patients who need continuous care in another hospital, those who pass away while confined, and patients who are allowed to go home within 24 hours. In other news, the Marcos administration has released 6.39 trillion pesos, or 94.1% of the country's 6.793 trillion peso national budget, during the first 8 months of the year. According to the Department of Budget and Management, only 401.38 billion pesos remain to be released for the rest of the year. The DBM said the remaining amount is expected to be released during the final 4 months of 2026. Depending on the implementation and requirements of government programs and projects. In entertainment, OPM singer-songwriter Addy is set to hold his first ever solo concert this December. Titled Himig na Tanhada, the concert is scheduled for December 18, making a new milestone in the singer's career. Addy shared his excitement about finally having his own concert while also admitting that he had doubts about whether he deserved the opportunity. Addy is known for popular songs such as Paraluman and Mahika and was also named one of the Rolling Stones Breakout Artists of the Year in 2022. And that's it for our news update, and more of a news update coming your way later on, and more of your favorite OPM hits coming up next, our time at 6:05.
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0: 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Before that, Rocksteady with Lagi Mo Na Lang Ako Tini Deadmind. It's Your Worms with Gusto Ko Lamang Sa Buhay. Opening our second hour, you heard Parokya ni Edgar with the First Day Funk. Our time at 6:21.
1: 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I see.

0: our time at 6:22. It's a rainy Thursday evening. Hi to Doc Goldie Chuagatus and Tito RV Evangelista. Doc Goldie is bracing the traffic because of heavy rain. And I'm not alone today because I have here two beautiful ladies who will help me out to read your shout-outs. Hi there!
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0: Wow, guess na guess. Okay, so I have here Angela and Louise. They are our OJTs. And it would be their second to the last day. It's their last day tomorrow as their OJT so far. So good. So how's your experience, Angela and Louise?
1: Actually, it's fun, but at the same time, I'm a little bit sad po.
0: Oh.
1: Last two days.
0: Parang one day na nga kasi patapos na tong yes, Thursday. Po. So, if that's what you're feeling, a little bit sad but happy because it's done. It's almost finished. Yeah. Louise, what have you learned with your OJT hours here?
2: 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And so far, I've learned that yung experience po working in a professional environment and communicating with different kinds of people, it really helped na definitely carry po these lessons that I've learned here sa Eagle FM. 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
0: Okay, so what if I would ask, what would be the lessons you will bring when you go back to school or when you're in a regular working setting?
1: Actually po, thankful po kaming dalawa ni Luis kasi yung naging supervisor namin and yung nakasama namin na mga staff here sa Eagle FM is very approachable and kind po. And siguro isa po yun sa magiging confident ako to share with po sa mga kaklase ko na masaya naging journey ko dito sa Eagle FM.
0: What about Louise?
2: For me naman po, yung opportunity to learn, to grow, and experience what it's like to work in a professional environment, that's what we'll carry po and share as our experience po all throughout our OJT journey po.
0: Okay, so not just only you had your experience parang ano nga eh, parang at the back, but in front of the camera, diba? Kasama namin sila sa Reels on Facebook.
1: Yes.
0: You've been watching these girls, diba, doing their thing, they're dancing, they're singing. At di pa kami tapos, guys. Meron pa kami mga pasabog. So watch out for it. Okay, so with all the lessons, now it's time to do the work. What's help me out in greeting our dear listeners out there.
1: Okay, we would like to greet Chris Cabrera all the way from Santa Mesa, Manila. Hello po, good evening.
0: Kumustahin niyo sila kasi maulan ngayon. 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
1: doon. 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
0: Wow.
3: And hello po, Edwin Miranda de Leon. Greetings from the Leon family and Miranda family requesting to play the song Mahika by Addy and Janine.
1: Speaking of Addy,
0: yes. First ever. Is it first ever concert
1: yes.
0: or a major concert?
1: First ever solo concert.
0: So you're fans of Addy.
1: Sakto lang.
0: Isip muna sila. Okay, go ahead.
1: Another greeting. Shout out to Andre Cruz. Happy 2K OPM Thursday afternoon, Mom DJ Jem.
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0: Kala ko Randy Santiago. Oh, gusto natin i-guess yon. Hi, Sir Randy. Hope we could guess
1: Hello
0: you.
1: Po.
0: I know you have an upcoming concert. Who else?
3: from Lita Mapalad Baldenaro. Good afternoon, DJ Gem. Happy Opium Hits Thursday. Listening from Valenzuela City.
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3: From Joey Cruz, shout out to Andre Cruz as well. Happy 2K OPM Thursday, they said po. Good afternoon, DJ Gem.
0: And last?
1: From Oscar from the Rama Sr. from Valenzuela City. Hello po, good evening.
0: What about your personal shout outs?
1: Shout out to my childhood friend, Hani Marchlazo. Actually, first day ko pa lang po here sa Eagle FM. Lagi sinasabihan niya na po ako na at ate, pa-shout out mo naman ako. And ngayon ko lang siya na naalala, guys. Kasi sobrang...
0: What's her name?
1: Hani Marge.
0: Hani Marge. Hi, Hani Marge.
1: Yes, okay. Hi.
0: What about the bees?
3: Greet ko lang po again my parents. Last time po di ko po nabanggit yung names nila. Hello po, Mama Jo and Papa Mike. Hello po. And also again, my boyfriend Carl and my friend Jaira and Jasmine.
0: Pinagsigawan na talaga. 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
1: B.
0: Hello to B.
1: Hello to B.
0: Ako na lang. Hello to... Hola. Anyway, what else? What would be your favorite task among all your work here? Is it news writing? Is it going online? Doing playlists? Ang dami niyong ginawa, guys.
1: Content creation.
0: Content creation. Oh, sabay pa kayo,
1: yes.
0: Ha?
1: Yes. And editing.
0: And editing.
1: Kahit stressful siya for us, lalo na yung mga mahabang edits. Pero na-enjoy namin.
0: Oh. What about going on air? And news reading?
1: Yun lang.
0: Yun lang.
1: Pero at least na experience po namin yung news reading and grateful po kami and honored.
0: Well, honored.
1: Tinitrain kami ni DJ Gem, yes. Kahit hindi namin alam if it's okay na ba, pero we're trying our best po na mag-news reading.
0: Yeah, so aside from news writing, they also do news. Pero di natin, pero at least we have your air check as your last day. So thank you, girls. Any message pa?
1: Thank you po, DJ Gem, and to all the Eagle FM family. We love you po, guys.
0: Wow. Ask them to follow and subscribe yung mga ginagawa nyo.
1: And also, always check our Facebook page, Eagle FM 95.5. Please like and share and drop some comments if you want some want to share or suggest na iko-contents namin for our last one day, guys.
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1: Abangan namin sa comment section ng inyong mga suggestion at trends or kumanta, sumayaw, umacting, ready kami.
0: Aba, may hamon na. Ah. Siyempre, hindi pa patalo si Luis. Facebook lang ba? What are our other social media accounts?
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0: Wow. Okay. So thank you for the hard work, girls. Give yourselves a big, big clap and a pat on the back. So antayin ko yung pansit nila, guys. Anyways, thank you so much. And hindi na ako nakapag-play na isang song. We'll go straight to thanking our sponsors. Our time is 6:31. 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

0: Blanco with Balisong. Our time exactly 7 o'clock. It's our third and final hour together doing 2K Opium Hit, 7 o'clock on the clock. And this time check is brought to you by...
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0: 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My name is DJ Jem, and this is your Eagle FM 95.5 Top of the Hour News. The Philippine Space Agency has confirmed the launch of the Long March 12 rocket from the Hainan International Commercial Launch Center in Wenchang, Hainan, China, at around 8:32 this morning, Philippine time. Expected rocket debris was projected to fall within a designated drop zone about 25 nautical miles from Puerto Princesa, Palawan, and 19 nautical miles from the Tubata Reefs Natural Park. PhilSA said the debris is not projected to fall and land or inhabited areas, but may pose a risk to ships, aircraft, fishing boats, and other vessels passing through the area. Debris may also float and wash toward nearby coast. Full operations of the North-South Commuter Railway have been moved from 2032 to the third quarter of 2033, following adjustments approved by the Economy and Development Council. Palace Press Officer Claire Castro cited cost-cutting measures, procurement challenges, and right-of-way issues behind the revised timeline. The 147-kilometer railway is now expected to begin partial operations in December 2027, with the Malolos to Clark segment targeted for the fourth quarter of 2028. The Clark, Solis, and Alabang to Calamba segments are scheduled for partial operations in the fourth quarter of 2031. President Ferdinand Marcos Jr. said there is a need to improve technologies that can accelerate the production of food products with added nutritional value. During his visit to a food manufacturing facility in Pangasinan, Marcos highlighted the need to improve the transition from scientific research to large-scale manufacturing. The facility produces fortified rice, biscuits, cookies, and other food products for feeding programs and disaster response, with support from the Department of Science and Technology. Now, in entertainment, Cup of Joe is returning to QC for their concert on December 3. The concert will feature new arrangements of the band's hit songs accompanied by a full orchestra. Tickets will go on sale on September 30, which price is starting at 1,888 pesos. And that wraps up your Top of the Hour news. Update for 7 p.m. Stay tuned to Eagle FM for more of your favorite hits and news updates. 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

0: Silas Santari, back to back with Silas Santari with Di Na Kita Mahal. Five more to go before 8 o'clock. And the Snap Check is being brought to us by...
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0: Good evening, it's 7:56. 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The full operation of the North-South Commuter Railway has been moved from 2032 to the third quarter of 2033 due to government cost-cutting measures, procurement challenges, and right-of-way issues. The approximately 147-kilometer railway is expected to begin partial operations in December 2027. The Malolos to Clark segment is targeted for the fourth quarter of 2028, while the Clark-Solis and Alabang to Calamba segments are set for partial operations in the fourth quarter of 2031. Defense Secretary Gilberto Teodoro Jr. stressed the importance of collective action and partnerships with like-minded countries to protect the Philippines' maritime domain. Speaking at the third Balangay Forum, Teodoro said cooperation is important in strengthening maritime deterrence, defense efforts, humanitarian operations, and the protection of a rules-based international order. He also highlighted efforts to strengthen the Philippine Navy and protect Filipino seafarers and vessels while supporting the country's blue economy and maritime supply chains. Government employees will have shortened work hours on September 28 as Malacañang allows them to observe the 34th National Family Week. Under Memorandum Circular Number 136, work in government offices under the executive branch will be suspended starting at 1 p.m. The shortened workday also covers government-owned and controlled corporations or GOCCs, as well as state universities and colleges. Now in entertainment news, Beanie has received 3 nominations at Brazil's Breakthrough Awards 2026, adding another international recognition to the group's growing list of achievements. The group is nominated for International Female Group alongside names such as Blackpink, Baby Monster, ITZY, Cat's Eye, Flo, and Twice. Beanie's Sweet Tooth is also nominated for International Music Video, while the group's fans, known as Blooms, are nominated for International Fandom of the Year. Voting is open from September 17 until October 17, and the award ceremony is scheduled for November 24, is in São Paulo, Brazil. And that wraps up our Top of the Hour news. And that's it for me. End of the line for DJ Jam. And before I finally say goodbye, I would like to greet my classmate Mary Jane. And what's this? SPX Cluster 1. You're always tuned in to us. Thank you so much, guys. Again, am I correct reading that? SPX Cluster 1. And the friends of Mary Jane Tacloban, my beautiful classmate way, way back in high school. Alright, that's it for me. Thank you so much. And going back to the music, more music coming your way at 8 p.m. all the way till 12. This is 2K Thursday. Tomorrow it's Rock Rock on Friday. We'll be enjoying Rock Rock on Friday, the whole day, classic rock with John Lemon at 6 a.m. till 10, and 10 a.m. till 1 p.m. folk rock and country with Dear Peachy, and OPM alternative playlist on Daily G's Rock Rock on Friday at 7 p.m. Living a song from Addy with Tahanan. Take care on your way home, drive safely, and I'll see you guys tomorrow. Good night.

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0: No matter the decade, no matter the vibe, it's all here. 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
0: Today, we're featuring one of rock's most iconic bands, Extreme, formed in Boston, Massachusetts in 1985. 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

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Two dudes combining their talents. I'm talking about Phil Collins, Philip Bailey. And it's Easy Lover, 12 minutes after 6 o'clock in the morning. John Lemonade for Rock Rock on Friday. Good morning, everybody. Today is 18th of September, 2026. It's a weekend. Looking forward to another fantastic weekend with the families and friends. It's you and me till 10 o'clock.

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Aerosmith from 1993 and Living on the Edge. It's going to be another loud Friday morning with the Lemonade here. Classic rock and roll till 10. 4 hours of rock icons. And the best of rock. 70s, 80s, up to the 90s. I got Mr. Mister coming in. Kind of feel weird with the headset that I'm wearing right now. Feels like it covers my entire face wearing it. But don't get me wrong. I mean, it sounds really good. Sounds so good. You can hear all the instruments. You're on Eagle FM 95.5.

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You're on Eagle FM 95.5. I was still a baby when the song came out to the public for you to enjoy and appreciate. Rainbow, one of the best rock bands. Man, Temple of the King, that's what it is. The Lemonade is on the radio. Good morning, Manila. How you guys doing? In a few minutes, we'll be checking our Facebook page and acknowledge you guys. Thank you so much for making John and Eagle FM part of your Friday weekend. I got the Eagles going out to Sir Bitoy. Song called Victim of Love. Right here, right now on Eagle FM 95.5 for the love of music.

0: 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Victim of Love, Eagles. Going out to one of our security officers, Serbitoy. I didn't know you were listening in, Serbitoy. That song goes out to you. 641. Man, from 1976, when the song, well, 1976 was the year when the song was released. I was still a baby. Yeah. And it's going to be really funny if I say that I was in college when the song was released. Right? That means I'm like really, really, really, really, really old. 18 to go before 7 o'clock right now. Rock Rock on Friday. John Lennon and ZZ Top. And it's all about a rough boy on Eagle FM.
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Maybe this ain't the only ZZ Top track that you'll be hearing from my show right now, today. Because, you know, I love ZZ Top so much that I might be playing another ZZ Top track later on the show as we move along. It is 6:46. Oh, yeah. Okie dokie. Saying good morning to Rosalia. Listening in right now. Rosalia, good morning. Good thing you're just fine on a Friday morning like this. Just enjoy your day, your Friday weekend. And thank you for keeping John a good company today, okay? I promise I'll do the same thing. I promise. Capital P-R-U, promise. Yeah, let's go check our Facebook page right now as promised. But first things first, don't forget to like, share, and follow, okay? Let's start things with saying good morning to Louis Bongi. What up, Louis Bongi? Good morning to you, brother man. Byron. What's up? What's up? What up, Byron Bay? Alberto Merced. Shout out. Yo, Chris. From Santa Mesa, Manila. How you doing? Jake Jack. What up, man? Sure thing. What do you want to hear? This Ain't a Love Song by John Bon Jovi. Yeah, see what I can do, all right, Jack? Jake Jack? Just hang in there. Try to squeeze that song in for you, okay? Avengers, what up? How you doing? Jackie Danielle. Shout out, Jackie. Danielle. Nestor Luke 2, what up? You know what? I forgot last week. Someone asked me. Yo, John, is it okay if I ask you a question? I said, nah, no problem. No worries. What is it? You know, I kind of like your background music. May I know the title of that song? Okay, this is called One Man Army by by Prodigy. This particular song right here, this particular song was taken from the original soundtrack of the movie Spawn. You guys remember that?

0: That superhero movie, Spawn. Yeah, that's Prodigy, or Tom Morello of Prodigy, doing one-man army. This is what it is. Yes. Rimac Roca. Yo, Rimark. Sorry. Stand corrected. Rimark. Shout out. Jebby. What up? What up? What's up? Joey Leon Guerrero. How you doing? Peter Roberto. Good morning, Oscar Fronda. Our Christian. Auto Man. What up, Auto Man? Thank you so much for locking it in. Mary Ann Baet. Hello, Mary Ann. Shout out. Alrighty then. Ricardo de Guzman, Zanreb. Alrighty then. Jenny, Chris Angel Damasco. Thank you guys for locking it in.
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0: What? What a song, right? 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

0: 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I don't really know, but every time I hear CCR or Creedence Clearwater Revival, gives me the feeling of rock and roll classics. 7:18 right now. On we go with more of Rock Rockin' Friday. You got the Lemonade here, John Lennon and Guns N' Roses coming in. And welcome to the jungle, Eagle FM 95.5, for the love of rock and roll and for the love of music. 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

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Twisted Sister 725. Wherever you are right now, probably you're along the Skyway like Michael. Tanya. Good morning to you, Michael. 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

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Faster Pussycat. Where there's a whip, there's a way. 13 to go before 8 o'clock in the morning. We're doing classic rock and roll on a Friday, Rockin' Friday. If you've got a song in mind, let me know. Type in as much requests as you may probably have. Let me know, and I promise you I will consider all your requests. If not today, one of these Fridays. I got a request for Jethro Tull, Fog Hat, and a whole lot more. Please let me know. I also need to replenish my playlist. You know what I mean, right? So if you've got a classic rock and roll in mind that you want to hear on my show, type it in, all right? Let me know. And if I don't have the piece, rest assured that I will take consideration of that request. All right? Type in as much requests as you guys might have. I promise I will consider them. Elvira! Shout out, Elvira! Vin Guerra! Vin! What's up, Vin? Thank you for the request. Oni Aquino! Shout out! Klang Alanib! Good morning, Klang! Rebecca! Shout out, Remy Hervasho. Good morning to you. Lita Mapalad Baldenaro. There goes Marianne Byatt sending a video of her, at least of her place. Listening into Eagle FM. Thank you so much, Marianne.

0: What a huge speakers you have there. Say hi to the chickens for me, okay? Filipinas, shout out. Avengers, what up? John John Manlangit, shout out. All right, Chris Angel Damasco, shout out. 7:51, 9 more to go before 8 o'clock in the morning. Coming up in a few, top of the hour news from our friends from the Eagle FM News and Information Desk.
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Good morning. It is now 7:59. A minute more to go before 8 o'clock. And it's top of the hour news. Police are on full alert nationwide ahead of the planned protests on September 21st. Authorities say extra units are being deployed to keep the peace and manage traffic, while organizers maintain the demonstrations will remain peaceful. In international news, the U.S. government has approved the sale of 48 F-35 fighter jets to Saudi Arabia. The multi-billion dollar deal aims to bolster security ties in the region.